0: 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Number 23. 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
2: Good evening and welcome. My name is Dave. I'll be your caller tonight, Thursday, August 20th. Just a reminder, players, we have transitioned to our summer schedule for July and August. That means there will be no bingos on Mondays, and the full card payout will be $7,500. Tonight, our bonanza is exactly that on Series 7. We're playing for a $7,500 payout. And when you get a bingo, call us toll-free at 1-888-WIN-BIG-1. That's 1-888-946-2441. The winning cards from last Saturday's $7,500 full card bonanza were purchased from Dave Hill Pharmacy in Fort McMurray and the Red Quick Mart in Stony Plain. And players, unfortunately, the visual bingo board is not in operation tonight. We're having a bit of a technical issue with it. But ordinarily, you can locate this tool at radiobingo.ca, and there is a link at the top of the page.
0: If you have any questions to a previous bingo, like how much did I win? Did you receive my winning card? What day was my check mail? Call the bingo hotline at 1-888-946-2441 during business hours. The first verified bingo will determine the winning numbers for that game. First caller to get through our phone line determines the winning number for each game.
2: And players, we're going to get you to set up your first series. You're going to be playing on blue colored cards. Series at the top of those cards should read either of the two serial numbers, either 036-7277 or 990-0025. If you do not have one of those two series, please do not play the cards. And if you do not have one of those two series, you can always go to radiobingo.ca and on the calendar page, locate your serial number, and that will tell you when your cards should be played. We're going to start off the three horizontal lines playing for a $100 payout, and after that, we'll continue with the full card and a $150 payout. Just so you know, the three horizontal lines are comprised of the three rows that go across the top of your card, the middle row of your card, and the bottom row of your card. We need all three rows for you to qualify. Your first number towards your three horizontal lines is 075. 075.

Next up is N33, N33. N36, N36. B11, B11. G47, G47. And we'll do a recap of the first five numbers called on your Series 1 blue cards. Your first number was 075, followed by N33, N36, B11, and G47. Your next number is 067, 067. And once again, the visual bingo board is not in operation tonight, folks. G56, G56.

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I-20, I-20. 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

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N32 N32. O64 O64. I27 I27. B12 B12. B3 under the B3. G46 G46. N40 N40. I23 I23. We're playing for the three horizontal lines on your Series 1 blue cards. That's the top row, the middle row, and the bottom row of your Series 1 card. B8 under the B8. N37 N37. I19 I19. B7 under the B7. I18 I18. N44 N44. O63 O63. Playing for the three horizontal lines.

0: wins on your Series 1 blue cards. G59, G59. N41, N41. B9, under the B, 9. I see the person on the phone is getting a few calls. Just a reminder, the visual bingo board is not in operation tonight. I-16, I-16. And we do have our technical people on that issue. Hopefully that gets resolved by the next game. Your next number is 068. 068. And by the next game, I mean the next night. B14, B14. N39, N39. G49, G49. I-29, I-29. N35, N35. Looking for the three horizontal lines on your Series 1 blue cards. B5, under the B, 5. O-70, O-70. Yeah, we do have a player on the line. And yes, they are going to claim the three horizontal lines. We're going to pause, check that bingo, be back after this.
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0: Players, we did have a winner on the three horizontal lines. Bingo was called on B5. B5 wins the three line. O70 was called after B5, so O70 is not eligible for the three horizontal lines. We're going to move on now to the full card and $150 payout. Your next number is G51. G51.

0: 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I-17, I-17. I-28, I-28. N-42, N-42. I-22, I-22. I-21, I-21. G. Gee, we have someone on the line claiming that full card. We're going to pause, check that bingo, be back after this.
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0: Players, we did have a winner on that full card. Bingo was called on I-22. I-22 wins the full card. I-21 was also called, but after the winning number, so I-21 not eligible for that full card win. Players, here are the winning numbers for the two games of series number one played on blue cards. The three horizontal lines was won on B-5, and the full card was won on I-22. Players, we do have verified bingos for the series. Please call during the 15-minute break or at the end of the evening to have your bingo verified. And now we're going to continue with series number two. We're going to be playing on orange colored cards and start off the letter X, playing for a $100 payout. Your first number toward your X is 066. 066. I-27, I-27. G49, G49. O73, O73. G50, G50. I23, I23. G59, G59. B7, under the B7. N45, N45. I25, I25. I28, I28. O72, O72. N37, N37. G48, G48. B14, B14. N38, N38. O63, O63. B9, under the B9. I22, I22. Playing for the letter X on your Series 2 orange cards. O67, O67. B8, under the B8. I21, I21. I20, I20.
8: And we have a player on the line claiming that letter X. We're going to pause, check it, be back after these messages.
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0: And players, we did have a winner on that letter X. Bingo was called on I-21. I-21 wins the X. I-20, on the other hand, was called after the winning number, so I-20 is not eligible for that letter X game. We're going to move on now to the pitcher frame and a $100 payout. Your next number is G60, G60. Next up is B1, under the B, 1. Your next number towards your pitcher frame is G58, G58. G57, G57. And of course, with the pitcher frame, we're looking for all the numbers on the outside border of your Series 2 orange cards. B2, under the B, 2. B6, under the B, 6. I-29, I-29. O-70, O-70. N-32, N-32. G56, G56. O-64, O-64. N-41, N-41. O-68, O-68. N35N35. N40N40. B3 under the B3. Playing for the pitcher frame on your Series 2 orange cards. G54G54. I17I17. I26I26. I18I18.

0: G52G52. 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I-16, I-16. B-10, B-10. B-5, under the B, 5. B-12, B-12. N-43, N-43. B-13, B-13. Playing for the picture frame on your Series 2 orange cards. B-11, B-11. I-19, I-19. N-42, N-42. And it appears we do. Yes, we do have a player on the line claiming that picture frame. We're going to pause, check that bingo. Be back in a moment.
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0: Yeah, players, that took a while to find, but we did have a winner on the picture frame. Bingo was called on I-19. I-19 wins the frame. N-42 is also called, but after I-19, so N-42 is not eligible for the picture frame. We're going to move on now to the full card and a $150 payout. Your next number is I-30, I-30. We do have a player on the line. No, they're not going to claim. Okay, we're going to move on. Next number is 075, 075. And now we do have a player claiming that full card. We're going to pause, check that bingo, be back after this.
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0: And players, we did have a winner on that full card. And in addition, it was on I-19, same winner as the pitcher frame. So I-19 wins the full card. Three numbers called after I-19 are not eligible for that full card. They were N-42, I-30, and O-75. Players, we have winning numbers for the three games of series number two played on orange cards. The letter X game was won on I-21. The winning number for the pitcher frame was I-19, as well as the full card. It was also won on I-19. Players, we do have verified bingos for the series. Please call during the 15-minute break or at the end of the evening to have your bingo verified. Now, players, we're going to continue with series number three. We're going to be playing on dark green colored cards and start off with the letter X, playing for $100 payout. Your next number, or your first number towards your X, is N40.

0: Next number towards your X is B3, under the B3. 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O69, O69. B2 under the B2. N39, N39. B10, B10. N32, N32. B1 under the B1. G58, G58. O65, O65. O71, O71. N37, N37. G49, G49. I30, I30. B8 under the B8. I27, I27. B12, B12. G48, G48. G51, G51. O75, O75. Playing for the letter X on your Series 3 dark green cards. O73, O73. O74, O74. N45, N45. G46. G46. B6 under the B6. O62. I24. G55. It looks like we have a player on the line, and they are going to claim that letter X. We're going to pause, check that bingo, be back after these messages.
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0: And players, we did have a winner on that letter X. Bingo was called on I-24. I-24 wins the X. G-55 was also called, but after I-24, so G-55 is not eligible for the letter X game. We're going to move on now to the pitcher frame and a $100 payout. Your next number is N-38. N-38.

0: 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I-21, I-21. I-26, I-26. N-36, N-36. G-47, G-47. N-44, N-44. O-72, O-72. Playing for the picture frame on your Series 3 dark green cards. I-28, I-28. O-66, O-66. N-31, N-31. G-56, G-56. O-70, O-70. G-59, G-59. N-41, N-41. I-20, I-20. N-35, N-35. I-23, I-23. G-60, G-60. O-68, O-68. And it appears we do have a player claiming that picture frame. We're going to pause, check that bingo. Be back in a moment.
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1: Players, we did have a winner on the pitcher frame. Bingo was called on I-23. I-23 wins the frame game. G-60 and O-68 were two numbers that were called after the winning numbers, so neither of those are eligible for the pitcher frame. We're going to move on now to the full card and a $150 payout. Your next number is I-29. I-29. Next up is I-16, I-16. N-42, N-42. B-11, B-1-1. 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We're playing for the full card now on your Series 3 dark green cards. I-18, I-18. And we have a player claiming the full card now. We're going to pause, check it, be back in a moment.
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1: And players, we did have a winner on that full card. Bingo was called on I-29. I-29 wins the full card. There were five numbers called after I-29 that are not eligible for the full card win. They were I-16, N-42, B-11, B-5, and I-18. Players, here are the winning numbers for each of the games off series number 3, played on dark green cards. The letter X game was 1 on I-24. The winning number for the pitcher frame was I-23, and the full card was 1 on I-29. Players, we do have verified bingos for this series. Please call during the 15-minute breaker at the end of the evening to have your bingo verified. And now, players, we're going to continue with series number 4. We're going to be playing on gold-colored cards and start off with a Sputnik, playing for a $100 payout, and then after that we'll carry on with a full card and a $150 payout. The pattern for the Sputnik is comprised of all the numbers around the center free space as well as the four corners, so let's get started. Your first number towards your Sputnik is G53. G53. We'll follow that with 066. 066. And your next number towards your Sputnik is I-21. I-21. N-37. N-37. O-61. B-5 under the B. 5. I-28. B-11. B-1-1. O-71. I-27. I-16. I-16. N-34. N-34. B-12, B-1-2. O-72, O-72. B-8, under the B, 8. B-4, under the B, 4. G-57, G-57. O-70, O-70.

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O-65, O-65. G-55, G-55. B-6, under the B, 6. G-51, G-51. Playing for the Sputnik, we're looking for all the numbers around the center free space, in other words, a small picture frame, as well as the four corner numbers. 068, 068. G-59, G-59. B-14, B-14. I-24, I-24. B-1, under the B, 1. B-3, under the B, 3. N-44, N-44. N-45, N-45. O-67, O-67. We're playing for the Sputnik on your Series 4 gold cards. G-58, G-58. O-62, O-62. B-10, B-10. O-75, O-75. G-46, G-46. N-32, N-32. B-13, B-13. G-60, G-60. Looking for the Sputnik on your Series 4 gold cards. G-47, G-47.

is, we did have a winner on the Sputnik. Bingo was called on G60. G60 wins the Sputnik. G47 was called after G60, so G47 is not eligible for the Sputnik. We're going to move on now to the full card. And your next number in a $150 payout, your next number is I-25.

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N-36, N-36.

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B7, under the B7. O64, O64. I30, I30. N42, N42. N41, N41. Playing for the full card and a $150 payout. G48, G48. N31, N31. And we have a player claiming that full card. We're going to pause, check that bingo. We'll be back in a moment.

0: And players, we do have a winner on the full card. Bingo was called on N41. N41 wins the full card. G48 and N31 were two numbers that were called after the winning number. Neither of those are eligible for that full card. Players, here are the winning numbers for the two games of series number four played on gold cards. The Sputnik game was won on G60, and the full card was won on N41. Players, if you had a bingo in the first half and have not already called it in, please do so now. If you get a recording, stay on the line. Your call will be answered in the order it was received.
1: If you won bingo on any of the games in Series 1 to Series 4 and have been verified, please write your name and address on the back of the card, the envelope, and mail the whole three up strip. Do not cut cards. If mailing your card, please mail it to Radio Bingo, 13245 146th Street Northwest, Edmonton, Alberta, T5L4S8. Checks cannot be released without the winning bingo card.
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Welcome back, players. Tonight, our Bonanza on series number 7 is being played for a $7,500 payout. And when you get a bingo, call us toll-free at 1-888-WIN-BIG-1. That's 1-888-946-2441. The winning cards from last Saturday's $7,500 full card Bonanza were purchased from Dave Hill Pharmacy in Fort McMurray and the Red Quick Mart in Stony Plain. Players, if you're trying to use a visual bingo board, you won't be able to tonight. We can't get it up and running, so you'll have to try next Saturday, or this coming Saturday. But on Saturday, you can locate this tool under radiobingo.ca, and it's under the visual bingo tab. Players, we're going to continue on now with series number 5. We're going to be playing on pink colored cards. Series at the top of those cards should read either of these two serial numbers, either 036-7277 or 990-0025. And players, if you do not have one of those series, do not play the cards. We're going to start off now with the letter X on your series 5 pink cards, playing for a $100 payout. Your first number toward your X is I-24. I-24. Next up is N-35. N-35. Followed by B5 under the B, 5. O-71. G57. And here's a recap of the first 5 numbers called on your series 5 pink cards. First number was I-24, followed by N-35, B-5, O-71, and G-57. Your next number is G-53, G-53. N-31. O-68. N-40.

0: B15, B15. 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G50, G50. O75, O75. O69, O69. G47, G47. I28, I28. I23, I23. N37, N37. B7 under the B7. O6, pardon me, pardon me. O62, O62. G48, G48. G49, G49. G55, G55. Playing for the letter X on your Series 5 pink cards. G59, G59. B6 under the B6. N41, N41. And we have a player claiming that letter X. We're going to pause, check that bingo, be back after these messages.
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0: Yeah, players, we did confirm a winner on that letter X. Bingo was called on B6. B6 wins the X. N41 was also called, but after B6, so N41 not eligible for the letter X game. We're going to move to the pitcher frame now on a $100 payout. Your next number towards your frame is 073. 073. N44, N44. N38, N38. I-19, I-19. O-70, O-70. I-26, I-26. O-66, O-66. G56, G56. I-25, I-25. I-29, I-29. N-34, N-34. B-3, under the B-3. B-10, B-10.

0: G58. B1 under the B1. B11, B11. B4 under the B4. O64, O64. I22, I22. N33, N33. Playing for the pitcher frame on your Series 5 pink cards. O67, O67. N43, N43. B8 under the B8. O74, O74. G52, G52.
1: And we have a player on the line. Are they claiming the pitcher frame? No. Okay. We're going to carry on then. Your next number is I21, I21. Still playing for the pitcher frame, and we do have a player on the line claiming the pitcher frame, so we're going to pause, check that bingo, be back in a moment.
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1: Yeah, players, we did have a winner on the pitcher frame. Bingo was called on 074. 074 wins the frame. G-52 and I-21 were two numbers that were called after 074, so neither of those are eligible for the picture frame. We're going to move on now to the full card and a $150 payout. Your next number is I-18, I-18. I-30, I-30. B-12, B-12. G-54, G-54. I-16, I-16. Playing for the full card on your Series 5 pink cards. 072, 072. We're getting a flurry of phone calls. I'm not sure what's going on, but we are looking for the full card on your Series 5 pink cards. 065, 065. B-14, B-14. N-42, N-42. B-2, under the B-2. And we may have a player claiming that full card. Yes, finally. All good. We're going to check that bingo. Be back in a moment.
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1: Players, we did have a winner on that full card. Bingo was called on G-54. G-54 wins the full card. There were six numbers called after G-54 that are not eligible for that full card. They were I-16, O-72, O-65, B-14, N-42, and B-2.
0: Players, here are the winning numbers for each of the games off series number 5 played on pink cards. The letter X game was 1 on B6. The winning number for the pitcher frame was 074. And the full card was 1 on G54. Players, we do have verified bingos for the series. Please call at the end of the evening to have your bingo verified. And now, players, we're going to continue on with series number 6. We're going to be playing that on gray colored cards and start off with the letter X, playing for a $100 payout. Your first number towards your X is N43.

0: Next number up is I-17, I-17. I-22, I-22. B-8, under the B, 8. G-57, G-57. O-62, O-62. G-59, G-59. I-26, I-26. I-18, I-18. N-42, N-42. Next number towards your letter X is O-73, O-73. O-69, O-69. G-54, G-54. B-13, B-13. N-31, N-31. I-24, I-24. I-27, I-27. I-20, I-20. Playing for the letter X on your Series 6 gray cards. B-12, B-1-2. O-67, O-67. B-2, under the B, 2. N-33, N-33. O-65, O-65. And we do have a player claiming that letter X. And we're going to pause, check that bingo. Be back in a moment.
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And players, we did have a winner on the letter X. Bingo was called on 067 wins the X. B2 and 33 and 065 were three numbers that were called after the winning number, and none of those are eligible for the letter X game. We're going to move on now to the pitcher frame and a $100 payout. Your next number towards your frame is B9. Under the B, 9.

Following that with I-16, I-16. G-60, G-60. B-15, B-15. G-49, G-49. O-68, O-68. B-11, B-11. N-38, N-38. G-51, G-51. G-48, G-48. N-36, N-36. I-25, I-25. 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

0: 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I28I28. B10B10. 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N35N35. Playing for the picture frame on your Series 6 gray cards. B14B14. And we have a player claiming that picture frame. We're going to pause, check it, be back after this.
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0: And players, we did have a winner on the picture frame. Bingo was called on G58. G58 wins the frame. N35 and B14 were two numbers that were called after the winning number. Neither of those are eligible for the picture frame. We're going to move on now to the full card and a $150 payout. Your next number is G55. G55. O64. B4 under the B4. N41N41. 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

0: 075. 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And we have a player on the line claiming the full card. We're going to pause, check it, and be back after these messages.
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0: And players, we did confirm a winner on that full card. Bingo was called on 075. 075 wins the full card. N45, on the other hand, was called after the winning number, so N45 is not eligible for the full card. Players, here are the winning numbers for each of the games of series number 6, played on gray cards. The letter X game was won on 067. The winning number for the pitcher frame was G58, and the full card was won on 075. Players, we do have verified bingos for this series. Please call at the end of the evening to have your bingo verified. Now, players, you can set up your bonanza cards. You should be playing on Series 7 olive green colored cards. Serial numbers at the top of those cards should read either of these two serial numbers, either 036-7277 or 990-0025. And players, just so you know, the visual bingo board is not in operation tonight. It will be on Saturday, hopefully. And we're going to start off with the letter W, playing for a $150 payout. After that, we'll carry on with a full card bonanza worth $7,500. After that, we'll finish off the evening with a $500 full card consolation game. And players, with respect to the consolation game, we ask for your cooperation that once we have a verified winner on the full card bonanza game, we ask that you please drop off the bingo hotline, because until our hotline is clear, we cannot continue with the $500 full card consolation game. Just hold off calling in your bingos until after the consolation. Thank you, players, for your cooperation. And the letter W pattern, well, that's comprised of all the B's, all the O's, the center free space, as well as the second from the bottom I number and the second from the bottom G. So let's get started. Your first number towards your letter W is N32.

0: B2 under the B2. O67 O67. I18 I18. O75 O75. And here's a recap of the first five numbers called on your Series 7 Olive Green cards. First number was N32, followed by B2, O67, I18, and O75. Your next number towards your letter W is I25, I25. N38 N38. G49 G49. B14 B14. N41 N41. O64 O64. G50 G50. B15 B15. B3 under the B3. O71 O71. N44 N44. B6 under the B6. I21 I21. N36 N36. N37 N37. O72 O72. O61 O61. G56 G56. G57 G57. I-30, I-30. G-58, G-58. B-9, under the B, 9. N-31, N-31. Playing for the letter W, looking for all the B's, all the O's, the second from the bottom I, and the second from the bottom G, as well as a free space makes up the W. Next number is N-45, N-45. N-39, N-39. B-7, under the B, 7. B-11, B-1-1. B-12, B-1-2. G-52, G-5-2. N-43, N-43. Playing for the letter W on your Series 7 olive green cards. I-23, I-23. O-66, O-66. G-55, G-55. I-22, I-22. B-4, under the B, 4. I-24, I-24. O-65, O-65. N-33, N-33. And we may have a player claiming that letter W. Yes, we do. We're going to pause, check that bingo. Be back after this.
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0: And players, we did have a winner on the letter W. Bingo was called on 065-065, wins the W. N33 was also called, but after 065, so N33 is not eligible for the letter W. We're going to move on now to the $7,500 full card bonanza with your next number. I-29, I-29. We'll follow that with N42, N42. G53, G53. I-28, I-28. I-27, I-27. I-20, I-20. O-69, O-69. O-70, O-70. B-10, B-10. I-26, I-26. N-40, N-40. B-8, under the B, 8. O-68, O-68. And we do have a player on the line claiming the $7,500 full card bonanza. We'll pause, check that bingo, be back in a moment.

players. We do have a winner on the $7,500 full card bonanza. Bingo was called on B8. B8 wins the full card. 068 was called after B8. So 068 is not eligible for the $7,500 full card bonanza. But if you have 068 completing your full card, you can lay claim to the $500 full card consolation. Otherwise, please clear the bingo hotline so that we can continue with the consolation as quickly as possible. Thank you, players.

0: And players, we do have a winner on the $500 full card consolation. Bingo was called on the last number called 068. 068 wins the consolation. Players, here are the winning numbers for each of the games of series number 7. Played on all of green cards. The winning number for the letter W was 065. The winning number for the $7,500 full card bonanza was B8. And the winning number for the $500 full card consolation was 068. Players, we do have verified bingos for this series. Now is the time to call in your bingos.
1: 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Players, if you had a bingo on any game of any series and have not already called in your bingo, please do so now. And if you get a busy signal, please keep trying. If you get a recording, stay on the line, as your call will be answered in the order it was received. Prize money will only be awarded to bingo players that have phoned in their bingo cards and bingo has been verified. You must call the evening of the bingo game in order for your bingo to be valid. For verification purposes, when phoning in your winning card, please provide the phone number where you can be reached between 6 and 9 p.m. If there should be a problem with your free space, serial number, or winning number, we must talk with you the night of the event. If we cannot reach you or unable to discuss your bingo card, it will be null and void. Once the phone line stops ringing, we will announce a 5-minute grace period. This will be your last chance to verify your bingo card. If there are no further phone calls, bingo staff will prepare to leave the office and bingo hotline will be closed. If your bingo was verified, please write your name and address on the back of the card, the envelope, and mail the whole 3-up strip. Do not cut cards. Checks cannot be released without the winning bingo card number. 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
0: And players, our next bingo game will be on Saturday, August 22nd. 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
1: 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If you get a recording, stay on the line, as your call will be answered in the order it was received. Prize money will only be awarded to bingo players that have phoned in their bingo cards and bingo has been verified. You must call the evening of the bingo game in order for your bingo to be valid. For verification purposes, when phoning in your winning card, please provide the phone number where you can be reached between 6 and 9 p.m. If there should be a problem with your free space, serial number, or winning number, we must talk with you the night of the event. If we cannot reach you or unable to discuss your bingo card, it will be null and void. Once the phone line stops ringing, we will announce a 5-minute grace period. This will be your last chance to verify your bingo card. If there are no further phone calls, bingo staff will prepare to leave the office and bingo hotline will be closed. If your bingo was verified, please write your name and address on the back of the card, the envelope, and mail the whole 3-up strip. Do not cut cards. Checks cannot be released without the winning bingo card number. Mail to Radio Bingo, 13245 146th Street Northwest, Edmonton, Alberta, T5L 4S8.

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1: Well, here we are, Mumford. It's time, boy. We gotta get somewhere.
2: Oh, is it?
1: But right now, I'm just easing through August. It's like I don't want to go anywhere. I just want to sit still, watch social media. I want to watch everybody's videos. It's like I'm still there. I really wish I could travel, but it is what it is. And yeah.
2: We can always be grateful in this age of technology. Even if we don't go anywhere, we can still experience a little bit from what people are posting.
1: What I hope people would post is the Heartbeat of Nations, only on a Windspeaker Radio Network.
2: Where it sounds like coming home.
1: Where it sounds like coming home, and we're still waiting for news. I tell you, Mumford, I'm really wanting to know who everybody's current spouse is.
2: It's interesting. So far, nobody's inboxed.
1: I know. I really want to know why.
2: All right, folks. Everybody out there listening, inbox us. We won't tell your names. We'll just say that it rhymes like this.
1: Well, Mumford says he won't tell names, but I'll tell names, boy, because I'm sure everybody's curiosity is there, just like mine.
2: Hey, just wait.
1: Yeah.
2: Bro must be listening. He's texting.
1: And don't you say a darn thing.
2: He okay.
1: Okay. He's not anybody's current spouse. Never.
2: No, come to think of it, I don't know why he's texting then.
1: I don't know why.
2: Well.
1: Maybe got hammer time in his shoe.
2: Hammer time and corn chips.
1: Where are we?
2: Oh, okay. Never mind.
1: Okay.
2: Okay. We are kicking off this week.
1: We are slow.
2: With Northern Cree.
1: Okay.
2: Rock Creek.
1: Right on.
2: Big Bear.
1: Oh.
2: And Blackfoot Confederacy.

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And now in Blackwood, kita isiwagadubua so kiuhsi kito sinuna CJWE.

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0: serving Alberta's Indigenous communities. 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
10: Nathan Largo is his name, and he traveled really, really

0: far to get up here to Big River, Saskatchewan, just to powwow. I've known him since he was just an itty little bit of guy. And I really looked up to his father. And what's really great about this family that they powwow together, they travel together, and they've maintained their culture and language. And right now I'm going to have Mr. Nathan share his language for a special message to the youth.
1: Hey, say Nathan Largon, Shedo, with Antin Slaw, she was his Sindo, Toge, that's a Chedo, Tosetini, that's another, the Otto, the Nen Slido, my Kate Liz, Nashado, Shao, Ado, Achineda, Lini Kodo, respect Lini Kodo. No, safely given, but the chair asked the yacht eto little so yeah. I've been in power gunny kai, so much also that and the chair yacht eight asked the yacht eight and legal as chilling linear. Oh, got out. I saw they had his little don't you know yacht eto less.
0: My goodness, this man got flow. And you know what, ladies and gentlemen, you can find him on social media. There are tons of pictures of him. He's one of the most photographed dancers out there in POW country. And until next time, we'll talk again. It's your turn, fool.
2: Okay.
0: Hey.
2: Hang on.
0: I'm waiting.
2: So, I've been thinking about what you were talking about here a couple weeks ago.
0: What's that? A
2: couple's interview.
0: Oh, yeah.
2: Have you come up with any more ideas regarding a couple's interview? Just getting them to speak to the same subject, or maybe having a conversation between the two of them, or maybe the two of them telling us a story about how they met, like, you know, taking it for really.
0: My idea was just to have a nonchalant conversation. Hey, honey, I want a cup of tea. Okay, let's go to this vendor over there. In their language.
2: You know, I think that would be awesome. I don't know what other languages are like especially, say, from the United States. But up hereabouts, it's well known that in the local languages, men and women speak differently. Man language, woman language. I think it would be great for the listening audience to be able to hear that.
0: Yeah.
2: Together.
0: Yes, absolutely.
2: Awesome, man.
0: Yeah, you're lucky I come up with great ideas.
2: Boy, for once you're good.
0: I'm good, boy.
2: I'm not gonna call you no good for the next segment here.
0: Where are we?
2: We are at the middle playlist.
0: No.
2: Yeah.
0: There's only second playlist.
2: That's the middle.
0: Is that?
2: It is.
0: Boy, you're no good.
2: Boy, all these years.
0: Okay.
2: Okay, then. We are continuing on with the sounds of Young Bear, Blackstone, Iron Boy, and Sharpshooter.

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shooter. 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
12: Yo. What's up? This is the one, the only brown sugary sweet, sweet, sweet Dougie Love. This week, I bring to you the top 10 reasons why Mumford is not sweet. Which is probably why he's not accruing anything to anybody.
13: But come on.
12: Number 10.
13: No. You know, so you're so rotten sometimes.
14: You gotta quit reading this list before I say anything.
13: You're so rotten. You're so nutty. And you're so kooky, instead of calling yourself Sweet Sweet Dougie Love for this one, why don't you call yourself Peanut Brittle or something?
14: Yeah, well, I'll tell you why. And I'm going to say it over and over again, Mumford. You're always forgetting why you can't count out old people's wisdom. Wisdom. Ladies and gentlemen, when I was just a child, every time we went to go visit our two gokums, Nokum Abby Burnstick and Nokum Mary Spence. And every time we go there and knock at the door and open a door, they would see me first. They'd love me up and kiss me up and they'd say, oh, sweet, sweet, sweet, sweet, sweet, sweet. That's when I knew I was sweet, sweet Dougie Love. I'm only carrying on what they gave me, this wisdom.
13: You know what?
14: Yeah.
13: I don't know if I would call that wisdom. They certainly did that, and I have no retort.
14: Yeah.
13: I got no smart aleck comment.
14: It's because these ladies were wise. They could see.
13: Well, at least they got you out of my hair. They loved you up and said, sweet, sweet, sweet. And they'd hand me the gun and say, go shoot something.
14: Well, you know what the thing is?
13: What?
14: They foreseen that me, I was going to be a current spouse to someone. Unlike some people. Unlike some person. That would be you, of course.
13: Go ahead, say it. Say it again. Go ahead.
14: You!
13: Go ahead. I'll fight you when we're done. Go ahead, say it again.
14: Read this playlist and we'll fight while the songs are playing.
13: Go ahead. You might as well take it all the way to and say that I'm
14: all by myself.
13: Oh my goodness. So
14: yeah,
13: we are continuing on. Hey man,
14: get with it. Do things properly. While he's looking for his playlist, ladies and gentlemen, go and find the Heartbeat of Nations on CFW Facebook page. Click like and buy all the gals pass to like us too.
13: And check out Radio Bingo too while you're there.
14: Did you find it?
13: Yes, I did.
14: Okay.
13: We're wrapping up.
14: All right.
13: Well, okay, geez. Man. We got coming up Battle Hill.
14: Right, that's nice.
13: Red Bear.
14: That's nice.
13: North Bear.
14: Them two.
13: And Thunder Hill.
14: Yeah.

Utagahkim skonan CJWE.ca kispent nuhtik skihtin autan si ay takamgak nihianak. Eoguma tante patsmonihik awiga tante pitsionihik. Kaktumak stawe muhtiganik CJWE.

0: ladies and gentlemen, that's our junior boys, traditional.
1: Even though I had the feeling to be easing through August Mumford, you know, we got to get the people jumping. We got to get them hopping because it doesn't end just because the summertime is over.
2: No. In these modern times, there's powwows that happen all over the place. We got a fall circuit coming up down California way.
1: Yeah, there's the California circuit. But you know what, Mumford, coming up in
2: September,
1: Langley, B.C., September 11th to 13th, Heart Lake. Well, I got to back this up. You know, all the way back to August 4, 5, 6, Fort La Corn. Whoops, what did I do next? Here, look at it. Okay, Fort La Corn, September 4, 5, 6. Classic coming up September 4, 5, 6, Minisne, Alberta.
2: Yes, Labor Day.
1: Heart Lake. Heart Lake, Alberta, same time. Flying Dust, Saskatchewan. The following weekend, Stalu, Langley, B.C. Mooseman, Saskatchewan. Kehewan is also going to have a celebration August 11, 12, 13. I'll be on head staff. So everybody, come on down. We're going to have a good time. We're going to shake that roof right off of their arbor.
2: Hey, right on.
1: Soto, Saskatchewan, the following weekend. Dawson Creek, B.C. Lethbridge, Alberta. Kamloops, B.C. That's for the month of September.
2: Hey, that's a lot of powwows for September.
1: Yeah, so even though we're easing through August, everybody can anticipate the action for September.
2: Yes, man.
1: Want to dedicate a song to all that anticipation, Mumford.
2: All righty. So to anticipation, man, we got a good one here from Blackfoot Confederacy.

0: Kapenan dosta bag on ma, anots, no tenan ashoma, uta, ace pain and dosta bag.
1: All right, we're gonna go to high noon. 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

0: I guess it's just the senselessness, the ridiculousness of it, that these things don't have to happen.
1: On September 19th, 1997, Mike Unsworth's 19-year-old son, Chad, was killed by a drunk driver.
0: You start to realize how preventable these deaths are. 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There's other choices. 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They could stay overnight. They could have somebody else drive them. And there'd be a lot of people left alive in this world today if those choices had been exercised.
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0: morning. I'm Sean Burke with Liggett News and Sports on the Windspeaker Radio Network. Alberta residents are being reminded to keep their new integrated driver's license and health care cards up to date, as the cards now carry expiry dates. Concerns have been raised that an expired card could affect access to some non-emergency health services, potentially requiring patients to pay out of pockets until the coverage is verified. The province says Albertans will receive advance notice before renewal is required and emphasizes that urgent medically necessary care will continue to be provided. The new cards, introduced last month, replaced Alberta's long-standing paper health care cards. A Calgary charity is helping students head back to school with the supplies they need to succeed. Education Matters packed 2,000 backpacks with essential school items through its annual Pack Hope Backpack Challenge. Executive Director Stephanie Washbrook says rising back-to-school costs can be a major burden for families already facing financial pressures. She says the program helps students start the year feeling prepared, confident, and included. The initiative is supported by volunteers and corporate sponsors, with backpacks being distributed to the Calgary Board of Education students in need right across the city. Residents in Minithney will have access to breast cancer screening next month, as Primary Care Alberta's mobile mammography trailer makes a two-day stop in the community. The trailer will be set up at the Stoney Health Center parking lot September 9th and 10th. Mammograms can help detect breast cancer early, when treatments can be most effective. Free screening is available for eligible people between the ages of 45 and 74, but appointments are required. To book, you can call 1-800-667-0604. And the Trellis Society empowers people of all ages, backgrounds, and experiences to grow and flourish through emergency shelter, affordable housing, family and youth program, therapy services, and cultural supports. Joanna Luna has more.
1: Trellis Society is hosting their annual gala, Making a Difference for the Nonprofit, happening on October the 24th at the BMO Center. Jeff Dyer is the chief executive official of Trellis Society.
2: So Trellis Society's been in Calgary serving people, trying to help people flourish in our community. We primarily focus on youth and families experiencing homelessness and anything that would prevent them from ever getting into that space. October 24th, we've got this amazing evening. It's a gala event, good food, good music, a live and silent auction. And that evening, something magical happens. Thanks to the generosity of Calgarians, over $1 million will be raised for the work of Trellis Society. We've got 11 families who match everything that's raised that evening, and our sponsors make sure that all expenses that evening are covered so that it's donations that land in our pockets. So helps us show up for Calgarians each and every day, and it's in a remarkable transformation of generosity. Life is short, and I know I'm a part of doing something really special, and I'm so proud of the people I get to work with, and knowing that we make the lives of Calgarians and Albertans a bit better each day, that's enough for me.
1: Last year, the gala raised over $1.3 million funding for programs that help grow strong roots for generations of Calgarians to come. In Calgary, I'm Joanna Luna.
0: In sports, Major League Baseball action, Jays over Tampa, the final 5-1. They open a series in New York against the Yankees this afternoon. Game time's 5:05. CFL action tonight. The Elks home to the Bombers. Game time is 7:30. That's a look at news and sports. 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
5: One Hit Wonders. Joe Selt's 1967 jam, Rose Garden, was recorded twice before Lynn Anderson laid it down in 1970, and that damn near never happened. When Anderson brought Rose Garden to the studio, her producer and husband Glenn Sutton said lines
0: like... Windspeaker Radio Network weather, brought to you by Air North, the Yukon's airline. Fort Chippenwood, Buffalo, smoky and high of 23. Fort McMurray, some fog patches this morning, then some sunshine through the afternoon, high 26. Grand Prairie and Horse Lake First Nation, fog patches this morning, then some sun and cloud, and the high 27. Edmonton, Ladue County, some sun and cloud this morning. Slight chance of showers, sunny through the afternoon and a high of 26. Calgary, Satina and Siskanation, sunny this morning, some haze in the area as well, and a high of 26. Slave Lake, some fog patches this morning, then some sunshine, and the high 25. Lethbridge, Pequannie Nation, sunny and hazy, and the high 29. Medicine Hat, some sun and cloud, risk of a thundershower this morning, otherwise sunny through the afternoon, and the high 30. Lac La Biche, Coal Lake and Bonneville, some fog patches this morning, then some sun and cloud, 30% chance of showers early this morning, sunny through the afternoon, and a high of 24. Red Deer County, cloudy, 30% chance of showers this morning, risk of a thundershower, clearing through the morning and some haze through the afternoon, the high 26. Peace River, some fog patches this morning, then some sunshine, and the high 26. And at high level, some fog patches this morning, sun and cloud through the afternoon, and a high of 27.
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0: Florida Georgia Line. It's called Dirts.
1: You know you came from here.
0: Yeah. Yeah, yeah.
1: Yeah, someday you'll return to.
0: Just no time soon, please. That'd be nice. This is the Windspeaker Radio Network. You'll find us in Fort Chip at 89.9, 88.7 in Red Deer, and it's Sean in the Morning, 619, and it's F-R-I-D-A-Y. Why? Because it's awesome. Oh, it's Friday. Weekend's on the way. If something had you smiling this week, I want to hear about it. You can text, you can call, 866-909-7771. It's Feel Good Friday. I've got a few things that had me smiling this week. I'll share those with you shortly. I've got some weekend plans for you. Lots coming up. So make sure you stick around. First off, we got to find out what we're celebrating today. Every day's got something to celebrate. Corrine, good morning.
2: Good morning, Sean.
0: Happy Friday, Friday, Friday, Friday, Friday.
2: Ooh, what a way to bring us in.
0: I tell you what, radio's being what? Shut off all over the place.
2: Oh.
0: Shut that off. What was that?
2: Are we sure we got the radio on?
0: It's August 21st. What are we celebrating today?
2: Well, you know, I'm really happy about this celebration. I sure hope everybody, the men, take the celebration and really run with it. Ready?
0: Okay. Yeah.
2: It's Men's Grooming Day.
0: Men's Grooming Day.
2: Your barber, go get a haircut, take a bath, get all those hairs that are on your nose and your ears, get them out of there, and put on some nice smelly stuff, would you?
0: See, and that's where I am. It's those hairs you mentioned. Earlobes, yeah. Inside the ear, back of my neck. It's not good.
2: Hanging out your nose.
0: Yeah, those ones too. And those hurt when you yank them out.
2: Yeah, they're like barbed wire. You know, I see all these things, and I'd be really happy to celebrate this with men today.
0: She's going to set up a chair in our parking lot and take care of it for you.
2: That's right. Lather you up, bathe you, shower you.
0: She's got her weed whacker ready. Get ready for it.
2: Lawnmower for...
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If I Wanted You Girl, it's Ernest Moniz, and it's Friday with Sean, 627. Weekend plans? 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

0: King George. George Strait on the Wind Speaker Radio Network. Edmonton, 98.5, 88.1 in Calgary. You just can't make a hard love to somebody. You just can't. You can't. It's Friday, 6:35, and it's Sean in the Morning. Hello, Feel Good Friday. Facebook page is filling up big time. Something made you smile this week, I'd love to hear about it. 866-909-7771. You can also comment on the Facebook page. Joe says, hey, you know what made me smile this week? I got a raise. Congrats, buddy. Well done. Marie says, knowing that I'm off for 4 days. Marie, enjoy your time off. Well deserved. And Ed says, hey, I got some extra hours at work. No joke. Definitely needed it. I get it, Ed. Things are expensive, man. Good for you. Have a fantastic weekend. Appreciate you guys commenting. You know what had me smiling this week? Was this clip I found on TikTok. Oh, kids. I miss my kids being little. They're about 23, 21 now. They grow up crazy fast, but their imaginations when they're little are next level. Here's a bunch of kids being asked what their parents do for a living. And then the parents chime in shortly thereafter.
1: Can you tell me what your dad does for work?
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3: 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I work as a Christmas tree extension educator for Michigan State University.
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0: 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What does mommy do for work? She gets people to take deep breaths. She's a therapist. I'm the little guy. What does daddy do for work? He drives a police car.
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0: 104.5, 103.5 in Lethbridge. Whoop Up Days continues. 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All the details on our website at cjw.ca. It's Friday morning with Sean. Hello, 646. I love this time of year. I wear a hoodie until like noon. Then the hoodie comes off and I'm back into t-shirt and shorts. It's a little fresh in the morning. Maybe it's not. Maybe I'm just getting older. I just need to be hot all the time. But then I'll go to bed and I'm sleeping on top of the covers. My world is all just, it's discombobulated. I'm a mess. As far as the weather goes this morning, high level is at 11. Peace River's at 10. GP and Horse Lake First Nation at 11. Red Deer's at 12. Coal Lake, Lac La Biche, and Bonneville at 10. So is Lloyd and Fort Macwood Buffalo. 13 in Lethbridge, Medicine at Pecani Nation. And Calgary's at 10, Siksika Nation. And in Edmonton, it's 14. It is Friday. If you need to hear a tune this morning, a little extra with your coffee to get you moving and geared up for the weekend, stick around. Guess a song and your chance to win a request coming up at 7:20. One final tune that mentions dogs, and it's an old song. Wilf Carter. Google it. He had a dog song. Give me a chance to win at 7:20. Stick around.
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Early news, weather, and sports on the way for you in just a few minutes. George Jones follows Bobby Garcia's Born to Work on the Wind Speaker Radio Network.

0: Good morning. I'm Sean Burke with Look at News and Sports on the Windspeaker Radio Network. Alberta residents are being reminded to keep their new integrated driver's license and health care cards up to date, as the cards now carry expiry dates. Concerns have been raised that an expired card could affect access to some non-emergency health services, potentially requiring patients to pay out of pockets until the coverage is verified. The province says Albertans will receive advance notice before renewal is required and emphasizes that urgent medically necessary care will continue to be provided. The new cards, introduced last month, replaced Alberta's long-standing paper healthcare cards. A Calgary charity is helping students head back to school with the supplies they need to succeed. Education Matters packed 2,000 backpacks with essential school items through its annual Pack Hope Backpack Challenge. Executive Director Stephanie Washbrook says rising back-to-school costs can be a major burden for families already facing financial pressures. She says the program helps students start the year feeling prepared, confident, and included. The initiative is supported by volunteers and corporate sponsors, with backpacks being distributed to the Calgary Board of Education students in need right across the city. Residents in Minithney will have access to breast cancer screening next month, as Primary Care Alberta's mobile mammography trailer makes a two-day stop in the community. The trailer will be set up at the Stoney Health Center parking lot September 9th and 10th. Mammograms can help detect breast cancer early, when treatments can be most effective. Free screening is available for eligible people between the ages of 45 and 74, but appointments are required. To book, you can call 1-800-667-0604. And the Trellis Society empowers people of all ages, backgrounds, and experiences to grow and flourish through emergency shelter, affordable housing, family and youth program, therapy services, and cultural supports. Joanna Luna has more.
1: Trellis Society is hosting their annual gala, Making a Difference for the Nonprofit, happening on October the 24th at the BMO Center. Jeff Dyer is the Chief Executive Official of Trellis Society.
2: So Trellis Society's been in Calgary serving people, trying to help people flourish in our community. We primarily focus on youth and families experiencing homelessness and anything that would prevent them from ever getting into that space. October 24th, we've got this amazing evening. It's a gala event, good food, good music, a live and silent auction. And that evening, something magical happens. Thanks to the generosity of Calgarians, over $1 million will be raised for the work of Trellis Society. We've got 11 families who match everything that's raised that evening, and our sponsors make sure that all expenses that evening are covered so that it's donations that land in our pockets. So helps us show up for Calgarians each and every day, and it's a remarkable transformation of generosity. Life is short, and I know I'm a part of doing something really special, and I'm so proud of the people I get to work with, and knowing that we make the lives of Calgarians and Albertans a bit better each day, that's enough for me.
1: Last year, the gala raised over $1.3 million funding for programs that help grow strong roots for generations of Calgarians to come. In Calgary, I'm Joanna Luna.
0: In sports, Major League Baseball action, Jays over Tampa, the final 5-1. They open a series in New York against the Yankees this afternoon. Game time's 5:05. CFL action tonight. The Elks home to the Bombers. Game time is 7:30. That's a look at news and sports. To find more stories from across our province, visit our websites at cfweradio.ca and cjwe.ca. Weather's next.
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5: The Big Albums. In 1997, Shania Twain gave us her third studio album, Come On Over, and opened a new chapter in country music. 11 of the 16 tracks charted in the U.S., certifying Double Diamond in 1999. Chock filled with hits like Man, I Feel Like a Woman.
0: Windspeaker Radio Network Weather, brought to you by Air North, the Yukon's airline. Fort Chippenwood, Buffalo, smoky and high of 23. Fort McMurray, some fog patches this morning, then some sunshine through the afternoon, high 26. Grand Prairie and Horse Lake First Nation, fog patches this morning, then some sun and cloud, and the high 27. Edmonton, Ladue County, some sun and cloud this morning. Slight chance of showers, sunny through the afternoon and a high of 26. Calgary, Satina and Siskanation, sunny this morning, some haze in the area as well, and a high of 26. Slave Lake, some fog patches this morning, then some sunshine, and the high 25. Lethbridge, Pekani Nation, sunny and hazy, and the high 29. Medicine Hat, some sun and cloud, risk of a thundershower this morning, otherwise sunny through the afternoon, and the high 30. Lac La Biche, Coal Lake and Bonneville, some fog patches this morning, then some sun and cloud, 30% chance of showers early this morning, sunny through the afternoon, and a high of 24. Red Deer County, cloudy, 30% chance of showers this morning, risk of a thundershower, clearing through the morning and some haze through the afternoon, the high 26. Peace River, some fog patches this morning, then some sunshine, and the high 26. And at high level, some fog patches this morning, sun and cloud through the afternoon, and a high of 27.
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0: Sweet Summer Lovin', it's Dolly. It's Friday morning with Sean, 7:15. Your chance to win a request coming up in just a little bit with Guess the Song, and it's Feel Good Friday. Lee, what happened?
1: I won $22.
0: There it is. $22! How did you win $22?
1: I bought a poker ticket, the one that goes through the machine.
0: Oh, good for you. And what are you spending your newfound wealth on?
1: I already spent it.
0: On?
1: A&W yesterday.
0: Oh, you gave it to charity. Aww. Mm. Oh,

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1: 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Cool to be a fool. 719, welcome to your Friday. It's Sean in the morning. It is Feel Good Friday. Something had you smiling this week, 866-909-7771. I was smiling until I checked the score in the Red Blacks game last night. I was born in Ottawa, so I cheer for my Red Blacks. Oh boy, what a season. In Montreal last night, battling the Owls, and the final was 46-26. Have we won a game this year? No. It's like being an Elks fan a couple of years ago. Not this year. They're doing great this year, and they're in action tonight. It's the Bombers and the Elks at Commonwealth. Game time is 7:30. Come on, Red Blacks. Just one. Just one. Hey, just a heads up. Shaftesbury Ferry. It's 7:40 over the Peace River, just south of Grimshaw. It ain't happening this morning. It's a little foggy, so. Now, as far as the temps go, we're at 13 in Edmonton, 12 in Calgary, Stenisiska Nation, Fort MacWood, Buffalo at 10. So is Cold Lake, Lac La Biche, and Bonnyville in Peace River. And in Lethbridge, Medicinat, Pecani Nation, Lloyd, Red Deer, GP, Horse Lake First Nation, High Level, it's 11. And there's an air quality advisory for Fort Chip. Pretty smoky, sitting at a 3 right now. Now, would be a good time to put your thinking cap on, because it's a chance to win a request. One final dog song. If you know the name of this one, you have to call me, okay? Take a listen. Classic from Wilf Carter. It's a dog song. Over here.

0: love it. Gosh, that sounds amazing. 866-909-7771, if you know what it's called.
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And it's Sean. Hello and happy Friday, 727. Thought this would be tough. It's an old one. It's a dog song from Wilf Carter, trying to figure out the name of it. 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

0: Leanne Womack, it's Ashes by now. This is the Windspeaker Radio Network. In Peace River at 91.7, 88.7 in Red Deer. Great song of the day coming up in a moment. It's August 21st. You know someone celebrating birthday anniversary today or over the weekend? Text me the details. Give them a little shout out. I'll be 20 at 866-909-7771. It's Friday, 7:35, and it's Sean in the morning. Oh, who else is excited for the weekend? Can I get a show of hands? Anyone? Anyone? We all are? Yeah. Oh, looking forward to just chilling in the backyard. If you're looking for plans, stop by our website, cfweradio.ca and cjwe.ca. 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That's 11 a.m. until 5 p.m. at the Seven Chiefs Sportsplex. Charity is one of the organizers, and she's got some details for you.
1: Well, this year we have the Highway 901, and we have some upcoming rising stars, our youth, McKinley Weaselchild and Brinley Backfat, who will be singing, as well as our vendors. We have some information booths from the city of Calgary that are coming around as well to set up. So it should be a good one this year. Some of our volunteers actually come from a lot of the people that take our programs. AJ is amazing. He's kind of like the jack of all trades kind of guy. So I'm really glad that he took it upon himself to be our MC this year. He will also be MCing our Princess Pageant, which is coming up October 24th. What we wanted to do was kind of basically showcase our Tiny Tot Princess and the things that she's done throughout the year, and just kind of showcase as well as how vibrant she is and how much she's brought to our agency, as well as, you know, just putting our name out there as well and the things that we do for our community. We work with Indigenous and non-Indigenous as well. We started a hoop dance program every Thursday during our youth night, which has Eva, and she's been amazing. She actually volunteers her time and has taught a lot of our youth to hoop dance, so they'll be performing as well there and at our pageant and at our powwow. I think is amazing because we've seen a lot of them flourish throughout this time. The reason why we chose youth singers is because of a lot of the work that we do with our youth mentorship as well. I just want to give a shout out to Seven Chiefs, Sutina, for letting us host this year's second annual market again, as they did host us last year as well. We do have our pageant, which we actually just added a little warrior to it as well. So this will be the first year that we'll have our little warrior and our second year of our princess. So the applications are open, and then we do have our powwow coming up in November.
0: Sounds like it's going to be a packed afternoon. The Natoyas Second Annual Markets. It's happening tomorrow, 11 a.m. until 5 p.m. at the Seven Chiefs Sportsplex. If you'd like some details, check out Sarah's blog at cjwe.ca.
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0: Friday morning, 7:42, celebrating Kenny Rogers today. Born on this day, 1938 in Houston, Texas. Passed away in 2020. My gosh, you look at the stuff he accomplished over his career. More than 120 hit singles across all kinds of genres, too, country and pop. He spent 200 individual weeks at the top of the charts in the U.S. alone. And he was voted the favorite singer of all time in 1986 by a joint poll of readers of USA Today and People. Legend, faux show. And I found a great appearance when he was on Conan O'Brien.
12: Oh, how I do hate it when you sing The Gambler. Do that one more time for me, because there's a very special sound that you get when you
13: thank
12: do
13: you. Hidden somewhere in the darkness, The Gambler, he broke even. But just before he left that pound, it's a key, he passed about.
12: Yes, you had a whole new dimension to the word country music there. That's a whole different country there.
13: Don't you wish you had done it that way?
12: I do wish that, as a matter of fact.
13: Oh, you blew it, my friend. You blew it.
12: I know. There are times when I wish I could go back and redo it.
13: Do it the Conan way.
12: The Conan way.
13: You know, you have achieved a certain status in this world we call showbiz that I think is pretty rare, actually. You are now... If you go to a Vegas show where there are impersonators, and people know these shows, the impression shows, and they do all the big,
12: legends,
13: huge, the legend shows. They do all the big stars, and I've seen one. They do you now on these shows.
12: They do
13: Kenny Rogers, and a guy who comes out, and you've reached, have you ever seen one of these?
12: Well, I did more than that. I was doing a radio show in Los Angeles called Mark and Brian, and these guys are nuts. It's like talk radio. And they were telling me that they had gone to this show in Las Vegas, and I was living in Las Vegas at the time. They said, this guy comes out and sings my stuff. I said, he's not a good singer, but he looks so much like me, it's scary. Mm-hmm. So I said, you know what, I'm going to run over there one night and see this. So I went over, and instead of going out and watching it, I went backstage, and I took his place, and I went out on stage and sang as an impersonator. And it's the funniest thing in the world to watch people, because when you come out, it's like, yeah, but you know, they're expecting me to look like the guy, to look like me and to sound like me. So I do the whole thing, and I go out after the show, and I'm signing my name, and this guy comes up to me and says, I'll tell you one thing, you're a hell of a lot better than the real guy.

0: September 16th, Rogers Place in Edmonton. He'll be there. It's Cody Johnson. It's called Double Down on the Windspeaker Radio Network. Cold Lake at 96.7. 103.5 in Lethbridge. It's Friday with Sean at 7:51. Got a text from Doug at 866-909-7771. Just wants to give a shout out to Sturgeon Lake Cree Nation for the great job on their treaty days. Getting set for the round dance tonight. Powwow Saturday, Sunday. Yeah, it's going to be a busy weekend. So congrats. Well done. If you want some details on the powwow, Sturgeon Lake Cree Nation, check out our website at cfweradio.ca. And it is Feel Good Friday. What had you smiling this week?
1: Actually, my friend made me smile yesterday.
0: Well, that's nice. That's what friends are for. That's what friends are for.
1: Oh, that was really sweet.
0: See, you're welcome.
1: Yeah, she came out and visited me yesterday, and I got thinking after she left how nowadays, you know, like when somebody comes to see you, how rare that is, but and how precious it is when someone comes to see you nowadays. So
0: it's true. We had a neighbor just pop by yesterday. We were hanging out in the backyard. He came around the side of the house because he saw the dogs. Next thing you know, there's treats being slid through the fence, and yeah, we hung out for a while.
1: Oh, that's nice.
0: Yeah.
1: For a really good day.
0: Handed him the lawnmower, said, here, while you're back here.
1: And that's why you don't have friends coming over, Sean.
0: Yeah, he left. He's never coming back.
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0: morning. I'm Sean Burke with Look at News and Sports on the Windspeaker Radio Network. Alberta residents are being reminded to keep their new integrated driver's license and health care cards up to date, as the cards now carry expiry dates. Concerns have been raised that an expired card could affect access to some non-emergency health services, potentially requiring patients to pay out of pockets until the coverage is verified. The province says Albertans will receive advance notice before renewal is required and emphasizes that urgent medically necessary care will continue to be provided. The new cards, introduced last month, replaced Alberta's long-standing paper healthcare cards. A Calgary charity is helping students head back to school with the supplies they need to succeed. Education Matters packed 2,000 backpacks with essential school items through its annual Pack Hope Backpack Challenge. Executive Director Stephanie Washbrook says rising back-to-school costs can be a major burden for families already facing financial pressures. She says the program helps students start the year feeling prepared, confident, and included. The initiative is supported by volunteers and corporate sponsors, with backpacks being distributed to the Calgary Board of Education students in need right across the city. Residents in Minithney will have access to breast cancer screening next month, as Primary Care Alberta's mobile mammography trailer makes a two-day stop in the community. The trailer will be set up at the Stoney Health Center parking lot September 9th and 10th. Mammograms can help detect breast cancer early, when treatments can be most effective. Free screening is available for eligible people between the ages of 45 and 74, but appointments are required. To book, you can call 1-800-667-0604. And the Trellis Society empowers people of all ages, backgrounds, and experiences to grow and flourish through emergency shelter, affordable housing, family and youth program, therapy services, and cultural supports. Joanna Luna has more.
1: Trellis Society is hosting their annual gala, Making a Difference for the Nonprofit, happening on October the 24th at the BMO Center. Jeff Dyer is the chief executive official of Trellis Society.
2: So Trellis Society's been in Calgary serving people, trying to help people flourish in our community. We primarily focused on youth and families experiencing homelessness and anything that would prevent them from ever getting into that space. October 24th, we've got this amazing evening. It's a gala event, good food, good music, a live and silent auction. And that evening, something magical happens. Thanks to the generosity of Calgarians, over $1 million will be raised for the work of Trellis Society. We've got 11 families who match everything that's raised that evening, and our sponsors make sure that all expenses that evening are covered so that it's donations that land in our pockets. So helps us show up for Calgarians each and every day, and it's a remarkable transformation of generosity. Life is short, and I know I'm a part of doing something really special, and I'm so proud of the people I get to work with, and knowing that we make the lives of Calgarians and Albertans a bit better each day, that's enough for me.
1: Last year, the gala raised over $1.3 million funding for programs that help grow strong roots for generations of Calgarians to come. In Calgary, I'm Joanna Luna.
0: In sports, Major League Baseball action, Jays over Tampa, the final 5-1. They open a series in New York against the Yankees this afternoon. Game time's 5:05. CFL action tonight. The Elks home to the Bombers. Game time is 7:30. That's a look at news and sports. 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Weather's next.
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0: Out of Obina. Windspeaker Radio Network weather brought to you by Air North, the Yukon's airline. Fort Chippenwood, Buffalo, smoky and high of 23. Fort McMurray, some fog patches this morning, then some sunshine through the afternoon, high 26. Grand Prairie and Horse Lake First Nation, fog patches this morning, then some sun and cloud, and high 27. Edmonton, Ladue County, some sun and cloud this morning, slight chance of showers, sunny through the afternoon, and a high of 26. Calgary, Satina and Siksika Nations, sunny this morning, some haze in the area as well, and a high of 26. Slave Lake, some fog patches this morning, then some sunshine, and the high 25. Lethbridge, Pecani Nation, sunny and hazy, and the high 29. Medicine had some sun and cloud, risk of a thundershower this morning. Otherwise, sunny through the afternoon, and the high 30. Lac La Biche, Coal Lake, and Bonneville, some fog patches this morning, then some sun and cloud. 30% chance of showers early this morning. Sunny through the afternoon, and a high of 24. Red Deer County, cloudy, 30% chance of showers this morning, risk of a thundershower. Clearing through the morning, and some haze through the afternoon. The high 26. Peace River, some fog patches this morning, then some sunshine, and the high 26. And at high level, some fog patches this morning, sun and cloud through the afternoon, and a high of 27.
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0: Tucker Wedmore. It's called Brunettes, and it's Sean in the Morning. 8:11, and it's Friday. Hello.
1: Sean.
0: Hey, how's it going?
1: It's Linda from Alexander. Hey, I'm doing great. Guess what? Pretty soon, go Canucks, go.
0: I miss that laugh. I miss that laugh.
1: Made your day, eh?
0: Absolutely. Any weekend plans, Linda?
1: Oh, yeah. There's some calling. Hey, if you have time, if you find time, Alexander's having a powwow starting this afternoon, 1 o'clock.

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Friday with Sean, it's 8:22. It's Feel Good Friday. If something had you smiling this week, 866-909-7771. Got this from Nita. She sent me a meme, and it's got me smiling. It says, somewhere out there, somebody's listening to birds instead of breaking news, and the world feels a little more hopeful there. Amen to that. Amen to that. I've had enough breaking news in my life. And I'll tell you, I'm at that bird watching phase, 56 years old. We've got the bird feeder cam in the backyard, and Nick and I were sitting on the deck.

0: yesterday and the pileated woodpecker popped by, and well, my head exploded. Got a little giddy. If you've never seen a pileated, because you get your hairy and your downy woodpeckers, the little guys. But pileateds are like the size of a crow. They're huge. Take a tree down over a summer. I could go on and on and on. But feel free to Google it. Quite an amazing bird. All right, let's talk traffic for a quick sec here in Calgary, southbound Deerfoot at the Calf Rope Bridge. The collision that was sitting there has been moved to the right lane. Expect some delays getting through there. And the Shaftesbury Ferry, Highway 740 over the Peace, south of Grimshaw, still suspended because of fog. And we have an air quality warning for Fort Chip. It's sitting at a 3, so some smoke has moved back in. And as far as the current temperatures, yeah, we're all sitting at 14. Nice start to our Friday.
1: Friends all around with cheers and wishes, candles on a cake that's just delicious. It's all for you today, because it's birthday time.
0: Friday, August 21st, your birthday and anniversary shout-outs. Got an email from Catherine Horseman. Wants to wish her hubby a happy 20th anniversary. Happy anniversary, you too. Hope you have a wonderful weekend. Rebecca Getz, 21 tomorrow, as is Angela Politeski. Happy birthday, you two. She's going to be 23 tomorrow. And my buddy Ray Dixon. Ray, happy birthday, buddy. Have a great weekend, okay? On the list of celebs from Sex and the City, Kim Cattrall, Canadian. I think she's from Vancouver. Kim is 70. One of my favorite runners, inspiration for me, Usain Bolt, is 40. And Kacey Musgraves, country singer, she's 38. And that's it. If you're celebrating today, over the weekend, have the best one ever. And when you know someone's celebrating, do like Catherine did and email me through cfweradio.ca or cjwe.ca.
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0: 98.5, 88.1 in Calgary. It's Friday with Sean, 8:35. Hello and good morning. It's Feel Good Friday. Something that had you smiling this week. Got this from Cheryl Bird Towns, and she says, hey, our golf team won a prize. $500 and some cooler bags. Next tournament is Glow Golf. I've done that. That's a lot of fun. Because you don't tee off until like 11, closer to midnight, like when it's dark. Lots of fun. Congrats, Cheryl. Way to go. Gary says, hey, new exhaust on the Thunderbird. You'll be keeping the neighbors up all weekend. Chris says, nothing better than running into my little niece and nephews while I was shopping. That's nice. And Catherine says, hey, I've got today off, taking the grandkids to the Alberta Railway Museum today. Very cool. What had you smiling this week?
1: So my youngest son, Michael, is him and his girlfriend are expecting a baby.
0: Yes.
1: And we found out yesterday that it's a boy.
0: Oh my gosh, the excitement.
1: And it's healthy.
0: Yeah.
1: It's perfect.
0: Oh, I love it. Now, did they get one of the 3D sonogram thingies, or was it the 2D?
1: They got it done in Devon, so probably a 2D.
0: Because it's wild. It boggles my mind that you can even see in there and see things moving around, and, you know, they'll wave or there's a thumbs up. Like, it's a wild experience.
1: The ultrasound tech took them through the baby from head to toes. So
0: yeah.
1: They get to see an arm and some fingers.
0: Aww.
1: And a leg and the bum.
0: Yeah, when the kid moons you in the ultrasound. Not that it wasn't real, but now it's like real, real.
1: Yeah.
0: Because now you've seen your little guy.
1: Yeah.
0: When's she due?
1: Yeah. Baby's due on December 11th.
0: Wow. Congrats to everyone. That's amazing.
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0: Hey, mate, right there. Love Merle. It's Brandon Mann. This is the Wind Speaker Radio Network in Medicine Hat, said 106.3, 96.7 in Coal Lake, and it's Friday with Sean. Hello, it's 8:48. Feel Good Friday. Something that had you smiling this week. Vanessa's out there living her best life. Something that made her smile this week? Eating cheesies for breakfast. Love it. Maleta says, my foot is healing so I can dance again. That's great news. I haven't run in like 3 weeks. I injured something. I don't know. It's down there somewhere. Adductor. I think there's an ab and an ad. One of my ductors. It's not feeling good and hasn't been feeling good for a long, long time. I'm finally starting to, you know, they tell you, you got to listen to your body. So that's where I am. So listening to your body stinks. Something that made you smile this week.
1: You know what made me smile is spending cuddle time with my dog.
0: I have to ask, when you get home compared to when your wife gets home, is there a different reaction from the dogs? Because when I walk in, I get a decent reaction. It's nice. You know, they're all over me and they want treats and they're excited to see me. When Nicole gets home, it's like a parade.
1: I walk in the door. The older dog, Buddy, he will, usually by this point, he's sleeping on our bed, looking out the window, that kind of thing. He comes running. The little one, Sammy, who is clearly Joanne's dog, run halfway up the basement stairs because her office is in the basement.
0: Yep.
1: He'll run halfway up the stairs, look at me and go, oh, it's you. And then turn around and run back. That's the extent. Now.
0: So it's not just happening to me.
1: Right. And it's like, well, that wasn't worth me getting up. So, you know. So then when she gets home, oh my God, it's like winding up two wind-up toys
0: Them
1: on the floor and watching them go. So I am clearly the backup human.
0: Welcome to the club. We're getting together Saturday morning at 9.
1: Bring coffee and pictures of your dog.
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Take the trailer, it's the heels, and it's Friday with Sean. It's 9:06. Good morning. This hour, Alberta's best country. From Brooks and Dunn, to Brad Paisley, Carol Baker, and Lancelot Knight. Sam will celebrate this Friday as well. This is Doug Stone, and this is the Windspeaker Radio Network.

broadcasting throughout the province on CFWE in the north and CJWE in the south. 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

They've got a mountain of hits, but that might be my favorite. Love Neon Moon, Brooks and Dunn. This is the Wind Speaker Radio Network in Cold Lake at 96.7, 88.1 in Calgary. It's Friday morning with Sean's 9:17. He's got a list of groceries I've got to pick up. Looks like we're barbecuing tomorrow. They're not famous by any means, but I love my smash burgers. Oh, love my smash burgers. A little bit of beef there. You know, it's what, maybe a 3-ounce patty. Toss some onions on top, smash it all together. Throw a piece of cheese on. You don't need anything on there. That's it. That's it. Toast the buns. Oh, so, so good. Looks like it's going to be a pretty nice weekend, too. So get out and enjoy. If you're looking for plans, always start with our websites at cfweradio.ca and cjwe.ca. Still do have the air quality warning for Fort Chip. It's hovering around a 3. Some smoke has moved in. 16 now in Edmonton. Calgary, Satina, Siksika Nation, Fort Mackenwood, Buffalo at 15. 16 in Lethbridge, Medicine, Pecani Nation, and Lloydminster. 15 Cold Lake, Lac La Biche, and Bonnyville. Red Deer and Slave Lake at 16. And in GP, Horse Lake, First Nation, and Peace River, it's 15. So we're all kind of hovering around a pretty cozy little spot there. Brad Paisley's coming up next. First, we got to find out what's going on at the movies with Movie Maverick Mike.

0: actress Summer Howell in a story that pits a grieving detective harboring evidence against a corrupt small-town sheriff. Deadline reports that Runaway completed principal photography last month and is eyeing a 2027 release. For more info on Hollywood and the latest releases, follow me on Facebook or Instagram. Until next time, this is Movie Maverick Mike.
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Travis Tritt, help me hold on. This is Sean. It's Friday morning. It's 9:30. He didn't win in Radio Bingo last night. We play again tomorrow. Start time is 6. Not a $7,500 bonanza tomorrow. 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

0: 7 in Red Deer. It's Friday with Sean. It's 9:39. Hello and good morning. Hey, if you've got your phone handy and you live in the Edmonton area, I want you to save the date for September 12th. There's a fundraiser coming up at the High Note Bar and Grill called Voices for the Voiceless, and it's hosted by the band Untamed. And it's a fundraiser for FARM, which is the Farm Animal Rescue and Rehoming Movement. Again, September 12th, doors open at 11 a.m. Joined in studio this morning by Tracy, Lynn, and Ray of Untamed. Good morning, you two.
1: Good morning.
2: Good morning.
0: Thanks for coming in.
1: Thank you for having us.
0: Let's talk about this event. What was it that inspired you to get into farm animal rescue and rehoming?
1: Our band does a lot of charity gigs, and most of them are, they're all very worthy causes, but my heart, my emotion is for animals, and as my logo is a wolf, you can see, I thought I wanted to do something different, and I wanted to have something for my band, to have an organization to work for, and animals is like, I brought it up to the band, and we found a farm. And I reached out to them. I went out there and I seen what they were doing and everything. And it just touched my heart so much. And I said, this is the charity we're going to do this year. And it's absolutely wonderful what they do down there for the animals.
0: Was there a particular story that you noticed or an animal that you were like, oh? Because you can fall in love with animals pretty quick.
1: Oh, yes, and I do. If there's an animal on the street, if it doesn't have a tag, I'm taking it, basically. actually, I learned about FARM through Global. In April, they did a story on them. And so I was looking for different places that would maybe want somebody to step up to the plate and help them. So I'd reached out to them, and they were in shock that I was offering to do it for them. And so they agreed to it, and we're just going strong on it. They have so many animals out there that have been neglected and abused. The stories are just heartbreaking.
2: It's heartbreaking, yeah.
1: So we're going to be going out, and we're going to do a few little videos with them and post them on our Facebook social media platforms, and try to bring more attention and get more people to come out and learn what they're about and what they do. Like, their veterinarian bills some months are $20,000.
0: Oh, some of these rescues are going through some tough stuff. And because everything is so expensive these days for you and I, just imagine what it's like for them trying to feed their families and then having to feed all these animals.
1: Yeah. It's tough. Have quite a few, and they got a piece of land donated to them. So we're trying to help them with donations to be able to build a new barn out there.
0: Okay, and this is for FARM, which is the Farm Animal Rescue and Rehoming Movement.
1: Yes.
0: So tell us about the fundraiser, Saturday, September 12th at the High Note Bar and Grill in Edmonton.
1: Yes. So when we were thinking about doing this charity, I was speaking with Susan, who's the owner of the High Note Bar and Grill, and I told her, I said, I just got to find a venue and everything. She said, no, you don't. I'm offering my place right now, and she's absolutely wonderful.
0: She does this a lot for a lot of different charity events. She's got a big heart on her.
1: She's a fantastic person. She does a lot for Edmonton, the charities and such. She offered her venue, and then all of a sudden, once I had that, it was like, okay, it's real. And from there, we planned the date. We had to work with her for that. I had to make sure my band could be there, and then I started the legwork of getting all the bands, and I'm still doing the legwork for donations, silent auction items, and such like that.
0: Chatting with Tracy Lynn from Untamed Country with a Bite. This is going to be a full day.
1: Yes.
0: Like, you've got 8 live bands.
1: Yes, I do.
0: So what time are you starting? What time
1: 1 o'clock.
0: Is it? 1 o'clock in the afternoon until
1: whenever
0: the sun comes
1: finished.
0: Up.
1: Exactly.
0: Like, very cool.
1: We even thought that after everything's done, my band will just take the stage that evening and finish off the night till 11 or 12.
0: Wow.
1: I'm working them. I work my band, trust me. They're put through the races. Is that right, Ray? Do I work you?
2: Yeah, but you don't pay overtime.
1: Nope. Not at all.
0: So you've got door prizes, you've got silent auction items, and a bunch of great community sponsors, which a lot of these events just don't happen without those great community sponsors.
1: So. No. I'm actually applied today to get I guess you need a license for a 50-50 thing.
0: Okay.
1: So I'm trying for that, but if anybody out there wants to be able to help, that'd be awesome. Take something off my damn plate, okay?
0: So it's Saturday, September 12th, the High Note Bar and Grill. Doors open at 11. Where do they go for tickets if they want to join the fun? Because it's going to be a great day.
1: It is. They just come show up at the High Note. I mean, you got to know the area. There's the parking sometimes can be an issue, but there is parking up and down the streets and side streets. You come in, admission at the door is, we're asking for a minimal $10 donation. If people want to give more, that's great. They'll have a machine to take debit or credit or cash. Another thing I like to say is that with this event. Untamed is not having anything to do with any of the money. So the silent auction is being run by their volunteers. The doors being run by their volunteers. The 50-50, hopefully we can get it going. One of their volunteers will run that for us as well. And then, yeah, the bands aren't getting paid. And then Susan, she said that she's putting a package together as well, the owner of the bar and stuff. So, I mean, Untamed isn't touching a cent. Nobody is. Every single cent goes exactly to what we say, and that's to farm, to use how they need, whether it's to buy wood, whether it's to get medical supplies, feed, hay, straw, whatever they need. This is for them.
0: It's going to be a great day. Save the date. Voices for the Voiceless, Saturday, September 12th at the High Notes Bar and Grill in Edmonton. You can find details on my blog at cfweradio.ca. Now, before you sneak out of here, I know you've got a new single called Is It Worth It? How about a small sampling acoustically?

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Bad Dreams. It's Friday with Sean. It's 9:52. Thanks for a lot of fun this morning. I really appreciate it. Have a wonderful Friday and weekend. I'll be back in Monday morning. Start time is 6 right across the Windspeaker Radio Network. Finally, Friday. TGIF. 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

0: This is a look at your national Indigenous news. I'm Daryl Stranger. The Outapimsawak Métis government is calling on a town in northeastern Alberta to consider restoring its former name, a move it says would help recognize its Métis history. The town of St. Paul, which is perhaps best known for its UFO landing pad attraction, was originally named St. Paul des Métis. It was initially established as a Métis settlement by the federal government at the turn of the 20th century and had approximately 80 families living there at its height. Initially intended as a Métis agricultural settlement, the federal government and the Catholic Church eventually considered the settlement a failure, in part because the Métis continued their traditional way of life. The settlement was later opened to homesteaders in 1909, displacing many Métis families. The town formally dropped Des Métis from its name in 1936. The Outapimsawak Métis government wrote to the town in May asking it to consider changing its name, but according to the government, the town hasn't responded to that request. The town of St. Paul said in a statement that at the time the May letter was presented to council, the town's administration was not directed to follow up with the organization. They were also unaware of any follow-up letters. The statement adds the town would absolutely be open to meeting with representatives of the Outapimsawak Métis government to learn more about the request. In Saskatchewan, $5.4 million in new funding has been announced for the Virtual Health Hub in Whitecap, Dakota Nation. The investment will support the Health Hub's 2026-27 operating budget and is in addition to the over $28 million Indigenous Services Canada has already invested towards the construction of the future facility. The Virtual Health Hub is an innovative Indigenous-led project that aims to improve health outcomes for Indigenous and non-Indigenous peoples living in rural, remote and northern communities in Saskatchewan. The hub expands access to essential healthcare services and programs through the use of technology. It will enable patients in remote areas to receive real-time screening, medical examinations, and diagnoses closer to home. The virtual health hub will also increase the number of Indigenous healthcare technicians and professionals available to provide culturally safe and relevant healthcare in Indigenous communities. The facility will be located in Whitecap, Dakota Nation, and is expected to open in early 2027. Indigenous and faith leaders in Ottawa are looking forward to seeing the new Odeyanoe, or Little Village, popping up near Carlingwood later this decade. The project is located on a plot of land formerly used as a parking lot by the First Unitarian Congregation of Ottawa on its 6-acre property. The development will provide 66 affordable rental units owned and operated by Ontario Aboriginal Housing Services. The organization will look to provide wraparound support for residents, cultural spaces, and a medicine garden. The groundbreaking ceremony on Wednesday came roughly 3 years after the project was first announced. Congregation leaders said in order to get the project off the ground, they brought in a local affordable housing developer and had to win over the support of the congregation. Odeyanoe is part of a broader project by the congregation to build 229 new rental units. Construction on Odeyanoe is expected to officially start this November, with the Ontario Aboriginal Housing Services estimating the project could be complete by April of 2029. That's a look at your National Indigenous News.
1: 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Built by the community, for the community, creating jobs and building futures together.
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1: High Valley brings their Paradise and Hurricanes tour to Lethbridge, March 22nd. Clay Walker stands as a towering figure in country music. His illustrious career has been marked by multi-platinum sales and 11 chart-topping hits and 40 singles on the charts. Catch Clay Walker in Calgary at the Grey Eagle Resort and Casino, March the 8th. And Fish Creek Concerts presents Crystal Shawanda at River Park. 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

0: The Moccasin Telegraph on CJWE, Alberta's best country. 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
1: The 2026 edition of Whoop Up Days is going until the 22nd at Excite Lethbridge. 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Whether you're a longtime country fan or simply looking for a great night out, Station 5 Roundup is the perfect place to enjoy live music under the prairie sky. 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

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You know, someone said the world's a stage and each must play a part. 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Now the stage is bare, and I'm standing there with emptiness all around. And if he won't come back to me, then they can bring the curtain down.

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1: This is a look at your national Indigenous news. I'm Daryl Stranger. The Outapimsawak Métis government is calling on a town in northeastern Alberta to consider restoring its former name, a move it says would help recognize its Métis history. The town of St. Paul, which is perhaps best known for its UFO landing pad attraction, was originally named St. Paul des Métis. It was initially established as a Métis settlement by the federal government at the turn of the 20th century and had approximately 80 families living there at its height. Initially intended as a Métis agricultural settlement, the federal government and the Catholic Church eventually considered the settlement a failure, in part because the Métis continued their traditional way of life. The settlement was later opened to homesteaders in 1909, displacing many Métis families. The town formally dropped Des Métis from its name in 1936. The Outapimsawak Métis government wrote to the town in May asking it to consider changing its name, but according to the government, the town hasn't responded to that request. The town of St. Paul said in a statement that at the time the May letter was presented to council, the town's administration was not directed to follow up with the organization. They were also unaware of any follow-up letters. The statement adds the town would absolutely be open to meeting with representatives of the Outapimsawak Métis government to learn more about the request. In Saskatchewan, $5.4 million in new funding has been announced for the Virtual Health Hub in Whitecap, Dakota Nation. The investment will support the Health Hub's 2026-27 operating budget and is in addition to the over $28 million Indigenous Services Canada has already invested towards the construction of the future facility. The Virtual Health Hub is an innovative Indigenous-led project that aims to improve health outcomes for Indigenous and non-Indigenous peoples living in rural, remote, and northern communities in Saskatchewan. The hub expands access to essential healthcare services and programs through the use of technology. It will enable patients in remote areas to receive real-time screening, medical examinations, and diagnoses closer to home. The virtual health hub will also increase the number of Indigenous healthcare technicians and professionals available to provide culturally safe and relevant healthcare in Indigenous communities. The facility will be located in Whitecap, Dakota Nation, and is expected to open in early 2027. Indigenous and faith leaders in Ottawa are looking forward to seeing the new Odeyanowe, or Little Village, popping up near Carlingwood later this decade. The project is located on a plot of land formerly used as a parking lot by the First Unitarian Congregation of Ottawa on its 6-acre property. The development will provide 66 affordable rental units owned and operated by Ontario Aboriginal Housing Services. The organization will look to provide wraparound support for residents, cultural spaces, and a medicine garden. The groundbreaking ceremony on Wednesday came roughly 3 years after the project was first announced. Congregation leaders said in order to get the project off the ground, they brought in a local affordable housing developer and had to win over the support of the congregation. Odeyanowe is part of a broader project by the congregation to build 229 new rental units. Construction on Odeyanowe is expected to officially start this November, with the Ontario Aboriginal Housing Services estimating the project could be complete by April of 2029. That's a look at your National Indigenous News.
2: 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Built by the community, for the community, creating jobs and building futures together.
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And now in Blackwood, kita isilagadu hua sokyuhsi kitoh sinuna, CJWE.

love for the fact that it's finally Friday. Thanks for joining us here on Southern Alberta's Best Country, CJWE. My name is Sarah Scott, and right now it is Phil Vassar. Just another day in paradise on Southern Alberta's Best Country. We are CJWE.

serving Alberta's Indigenous communities. This is CJWE. Now and Dene. Ejo na hende ke dene naja de wans eti. Eti la nitsi gon de era.

0: and Ella Langley on CJWE, and Ella Langley now holds the record for most weeks atop the chart for a female singer with a non-holiday song. She did it. Yeah, she did. So, of course, you know the song Choosin' Texas. It has been on a fairly generational run, as it has absolutely shredded the competition on the Billboard Hot 100. So, Billboard did announce earlier this week that the song has officially spent 18 weeks in the number one spot on the Hot 100. That's the most weeks for a female singer in the number one spot for a non-holiday song. She's just got to beat out Mariah Carey's All I Want for Christmas Is You, because that held the number one spot for 22 weeks. But do we think Ella can do it? I think she can do it. We are cheering her on.
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It's Katie St. Germain.

0: Thanks for joining us on CJWE. Game creators and anyone who is interested in video game creation, you're going to want to saddle up because the Indie Rodeo is riding into Calgary next month. It is going to be bringing together everyone who makes video games happen. The developers, the publishers, the artists, the writers, everyone. And it's going to be 2 days of really great, honest conversations about creativity, technology, funding, publishing, and the future of game development. There aren't going to be any sales pitches or corporate keynotes. It is going to be all about the gaming community, all about you and your interests from the sounds of it. So for more details on the Indie Rodeo coming to Calgary September 11th and 12th, you can visit our events page on cjwe.ca.
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2: 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I am happy. 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I am sad. Bigaskitin. I am sad and big a skating.
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warm afternoon across southern Alberta, and a great way to cool down is with a refreshing burst of Kool-Aid. It's Kool-Aid Day today. August 21st, Kool-Aid Day. Kind of here for it. I really like grape Kool-Aid. I know. But grape is where it is at. Here is Thomas Wade for you, 0 to 60 on CJWE.

James Barker Band on CJWE. Don't forget, I have your chance to win a family four-pack of tickets to Callaway Park because it is Family Four-Pack Friday. 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And the number you're going to want to text is 587-774-5881. 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

0: Thanks for joining us on Southern Alberta's Best Country. CJWE, there is Tyler Braden, who is going to be in Calgary on November 7th at the Palace Theater for his Days of Gold tour. That is going to be a good show. So we have all the details and we have ticket links for you on our concert page on cjwe.ca.
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on CJWE, and in no time, it is going to be the weekend. 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

0: Joe Nichols on CJWE. Don't forget tomorrow at Seven Chiefs Sportsplex. It is the Notoya's second annual market, and it's going on from 11 a.m. to 5 p.m., and it's about bringing people together. There's going to be a kiddies corner, youth hoop dancing performances, youth singers, dancers, open mic, and so much more for everyone to enjoy. 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
2: 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Hakinande wasted. 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Hakinande wasted. It is a good night. 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It is a good night. 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

everyone at the Listening Room Cafe on Sunday, August 30th, which is down in Nashville, by the way. They're in for such a treat because Carolyn Dawn Johnson is going to be hitting that stage, and she's going to be also joined by fellow Albertan Tennille Towns that night. What a good show. It is Zach, John King, and Brooks and Dunn, way to go on CJWE.

0: Good afternoon. Here's the latest news in sports on CJWE. I'm Jackson Fontaine. Residents of Calgary and surrounding communities freed nearly 5 months ago from water restrictions are being warned of another possible shutdown. Mayor Jeremy Farkas says the Bear's Paw feeder main is to be closed for less than a week in September. He says it is to complete electric work on a new pumping station. Farkas adds that residents may be asked to restrict outdoor watering. The feeder main provides 60% of treated water for the 1.6 million residents of Calgary, nearby municipalities, and the Soutina Nation. The pipe failed in June 2024 and again in December 2025, and for months, people were urged to take shorter showers and reduce toilet flushes. Farkas says the final work on the feeder main is to happen in October, where there will be about 4 more weeks of water restrictions. The Trellis Society in Calgary has confirmed they will be hosting their annual gala coming up in October, and Joanna Luna will tell you more about the society and the event.
1: Trellis Society is hosting their annual gala, Making a Difference for the Nonprofit, happening on October the 24th at the BMO Center. Jeff Dyer is the Chief Executive Official of Trellis Society.
2: So Trellis Society's been in Calgary serving people, trying to help people flourish in our community. We primarily focus on youth and families experiencing homelessness and anything that would prevent them from ever getting into that space. October 24th, we've got this amazing evening. It's a gala event, good food, good music, a live and silent auction. And that evening, something magical happens. Thanks to the generosity of Calgarians, over $1 million will be raised for the work of Trellis Society. We've got 11 families who match everything that's raised that evening, and our sponsors make sure that all expenses that evening are covered so that it's donations that land in our pockets.
1: In Calgary, I'm Joanna Luna.
0: The Southern Alberta Art Gallery is preparing for an estimated $7.7 million facelift as it looks to grow the facility and, with it, some significant upgrades. Among the changes will be a parkside entrance and patio that opens onto Galt Gardens and an outdoor listening garden to relax and reflect. The project will also introduce a third-party operated cafe and catering kitchen to help support the long-term sustainability of the gallery. The timeline is to get the project done by May of 2028 and is looking to reopen in the spring of 2028. The project broke ground at the beginning of this month. Taking a look at your sports, Matt Wilkinson has reached the major leagues 3 years after starring for the Okotoks Dogs. The BC-born pitcher made his MLB debut with the San Francisco Giants this week with his family and friends in attendance. In his MLB debut, Wilkinson pitched 2 scoreless innings, with his fastball topping out at 91 miles per hour. Wilkinson joined the Okotoks Dogs Academy at 15, before eventually playing for the collegiate team. And in the Canadian Football League, the Calgary Stampeders will have this week off as they are into their bye week. The Stampeders' last game was a 30-26 loss at the hands of the BC Lions to drop their second straight game. The Stampeders currently sit in last in the West Division with a 4-6 record. Calgary's next game will be on August 29th at home against the Hamilton Tiger Cats. That is your latest news in sports on CJWE. 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A look at Southern Alberta weather is next.
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0: We'll now get a look at your Southern Alberta weather forecast. We'll start in the Calgary-Soutina Nation area. Tonight, clear, becoming a little hazy this evening with a low of 13, and tomorrow mainly sunny and a high of 28. Lethbridge and Siksika Nation, tonight clear and a low of 12, and tomorrow increasing cloudiness early in the morning, then clearing in the afternoon with a high of 30. And finally, getting a look at Medicine Hat, tonight clear and a low of 16, and tomorrow increasing cloudiness in the morning with a high of 33.
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forget, I still have your chance to win the Friday Family 4-pack of tickets to Callaway Park this hour. 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It is Chris Buck Band on CJWE.

0: Okotoks, Millerville, and the surrounding area are going to be getting a real country this weekend because the Okotoks Pro Rodeo is underway. So the gates already open for today's performance. They opened at 4, but all weekend at the Millerville Racing and Agricultural Society grounds, there are still going to be a number of Foothills Cowboys and Cowgirls that are going to be in action. There's going to be so much representation from across the region throughout the weekend, and there will be plenty of local athletes for you to cheer on. Heck yes! Also, throughout the weekend, various locals are going to be competing in the Slack performances, and you can watch those tomorrow starting at 11. So the gates opened today at 4. They're going to open again tomorrow at 4 and then at 11 a.m. on Sunday. Now, the rodeo is a ticketed event with tickets available through Show Pass, but Slack is free to attend for the Okotoks Pro Rodeo. Thanks for joining us on CJWE this afternoon.
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2: Corn Fest is coming up in Tabor. It's all set to go August 27th through the 29th. On Thursday, 5 to 11 p.m. Friday and Saturday, 11 a.m. until 11 p.m. There is a lot going on. The parade's happening on the 27th, and they've got Pure Power Wrestling. They've got a petting zoo, a bolorama, a drone show, a show and shine, corn stuffing contest, corn tasting contest, and a corn eating contest. It's all presented by the Tabor and District Chamber of Commerce. And on August 30th, Albertans are invited to celebrate Alberta Day with free events right across Calgary. Alberta Day marks the anniversary of our province joining Confederation, September 1st of 1905. It's a chance to recognize the people and communities that make Alberta the best place to live, while taking pride in what our province contributes to Canada. Alberta Day events in Calgary start at 11 a.m. Sunday, August 30th, and there's lots to do throughout the day. If you'd like some more details on these and other events, check out the Concert and Events link at cjwe.ca.
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0: Joe Diffie on CJWE. Do you love fast rides, exciting amusements, big games, delicious carnival food, and a whole lot of family fun? 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Once again, 587-774-5881. Good luck.
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We still believe in you too, Vince Gill. We are CJWE, Southern Alberta's best country. My name is Sarah. We have your news coming up here and your sports and your weather. But right now it is Chris Jansen, and he is staying rowdy on CJWE.

night, lifting up your Coors Miller Lite. For all you good old boys hanging out on the back 40, now this is your story.

0: Good afternoon. Here's the latest news in sports on CJWE. I'm Jackson Fontaine. Residents of Calgary and surrounding communities freed nearly 5 months ago from water restrictions are being warned of another possible shutdown. Mayor Jeremy Farkas says the Bear's Paw feeder main is to be closed for less than a week in September. He says it is to complete electric work on a new pumping station. Farkas adds that residents may be asked to restrict outdoor watering. The feeder main provides 60% of treated water for the 1.6 million residents of Calgary, nearby municipalities, and the Soutina Nation. The pipe failed in June 2024 and again in December 2025, and for months, people were urged to take shorter showers and reduce toilet flushes. Farkas says the final work on the feeder main is to happen in October, where there will be about 4 more weeks of water restrictions. The Trellis Society in Calgary has confirmed they will be hosting their annual gala coming up in October. And Joanna Luna will tell you more about the society and the event.
1: Trellis Society is hosting their annual gala, Making a Difference for the Nonprofit, happening on October the 24th at the BMO Center. Jeff Dyer is the Chief Executive Official of Trellis Society.
2: So Trellis Society's been in Calgary serving people, trying to help people flourish in our community. We primarily focus on youth and families experiencing homelessness and anything that would prevent them from ever getting into that space. October 24th, we've got this amazing evening. It's a gala event, good food, good music, a live and silent auction. And that evening, something magical happens. Thanks to the generosity of Calgarians, over $1 million will be raised for the work of Trellis Society. We've got 11 families who match everything that's raised that evening, and our sponsors make sure that all expenses that evening are covered so that it's donations that land in our pockets.
1: In Calgary, I'm Joanna Luna.
0: The Southern Alberta Art Gallery is preparing for an estimated $7.7 million facelift as it looks to grow the facility and, with it, some significant upgrades. Among the changes will be a parkside entrance and patio that opens onto Galt Gardens and an outdoor listening garden to relax and reflect. The project will also introduce a third-party operated cafe and catering kitchen to help support the long-term sustainability of the gallery. The timeline is to get the project done by May of 2028 and is looking to reopen in the spring of 2028. The project broke ground at the beginning of this month. Taking a look at your sports, Matt Wilkinson has reached the major leagues 3 years after starring for the Okotoks Dogs. The BC-born pitcher made his MLB debut with the San Francisco Giants this week, with his family and friends in attendance. In his MLB debut, Wilkinson pitched 2 scoreless innings, with his fastball topping out at 91 miles per hour. Wilkinson joined the Okotoks Dogs Academy at 15, before eventually playing for the collegiate team. And in the Canadian Football League, the Calgary Stampeders will have this week off as they are into their bye week. The Stampeders' last game was a 30-26 loss at the hands of the BC Lions to drop their second straight game. The Stampeders currently sit in last in the West Division with a 4-6 record. Calgary's next game will be on August 29th at home against the Hamilton Tiger Cats. That is your latest news in sports on CJWE. 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A look at Southern Alberta weather is next.
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0: We'll now get a look at your Southern Alberta weather forecast. We'll start in the Calgary Soutina Nation area. Tonight's clear, becoming a little hazy this evening with a low of 13, and tomorrow mainly sunny and a high of 28. Lethbridge and Siksika Nation, tonight clear and a low of 12, and tomorrow increasing cloudiness early in the morning, then clearing in the afternoon with a high of 30. And finally, getting a look at Medicine Hat, tonight clear and a low of 16, and tomorrow increasing cloudiness in the morning with a high of 33.
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of memories. 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

0: Mike Reed on CJWE with Walk on Faith. The mobile mammography is making its way to Menindee, and here's what you need to know. So eligible residents of Menindee will be able to get mobile breast cancer screenings next month, as the screen test mobile mammography service will be at the Stony Health Center parking lot at 1 Menindee Road on September 9th and 10th. So mammograms are going to be available at no cost for eligible individuals between the ages of 45 and 74 by appointment only. Now, more information about eligibility, screening locations, and the schedule, it is available through Screening for Life. And for all the details and to book your appointment, you can check out our Southern Alberta news page on cjwe.ca.
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0: Dwight Yoakam on CJWE. And heads up for next week, between the 24th and 28th, Alta Link is going to be performing aerial patrols of its electric transmission facilities across the foothills. So weather permitting, you are going to see some helicopters flying around, patrolling and surveying electrical lines in and around Okotoks, High River, and Diamond Valley. So if you do see an increase in helicopter action, that is most likely why. Now, the annual patrol is important because it does collect visual data of transmission lines and surrounding vegetation to maintain the reliability of the grid through proactive maintenance. So they're going to do their best to minimize disruptions to residents and area users, livestock, and wildlife. But yes, you're going to see some more helicopters in the area next week.
1: 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Wherever Southern Alberta gathers, you can count on the CJWE Cruiser being there. The CJWE Cruiser, powered by ATB, coming to an event near you.
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Luke Bryan, Country and She Knows It on Southern Alberta's Best Country, CJWE. My name is Sarah. Thank you for joining us this afternoon. I hope you have a wonderful, wonderful weekend. 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